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2: It is. Summer is the most popular time to get married.
1: 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And anniversaries can be tricky, especially when your partner says, "You don't have to get me anything."
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2: 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And an anniversary band shows that you're still choosing them. So if you're wondering what to get...
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1: Hey, this is Braden King. 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

0: 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Ottawa's number one for new music. 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
1: Well, good morning. Here's your traffic update for Ottawa and the Valley. Welcome back after the long Labor Day weekend. Hope you had a good one. Right now, things looking pretty good on the major routes. We've had some light rain, so expect some slick conditions, but not a lot of traffic on the Queensway as you travel across town. We do have that construction zone between Carling and Rochester, but no delay through there as of yet. Also, you can go to the bridges coming in from Gatineau. Keep in mind there's work on the McDonald Cartier Bridge. 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

0: met Patty Stanger, who is the millionaire matchmaker. 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
3: Well, good morning. Here's your traffic update for Ottawa and the Valley. Still looking good on the Tuesday morning drive. Had light rain, so roads may be a little slick in some spots. So keep that in mind if you're just heading out, but no problems on the major routes so far. Also looking good on the bridges traveling in from Gatineau. 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I'm Gord Taylor with Country 101.1 Traffic.

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day, Potts Farm was a place to go. 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Them old dirt roads.

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1: What's up, y'all? It's Ko Wetzel, and here's my new song with Ella Langley, Jaded. I hit up Ella. We got on it. It didn't take us very long to get it worked, and yeah, it turned out to be a really cool tune.

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1: Good morning. Here's what's making news in Ottawa. Canada's retaliatory tariffs on U.S. goods are now in effect. New Canadian tariffs of between 15 and 50% kicked in just after midnight and impact American goods such as dairy products, plywood, and

0: sunscreen. The levies are in response to tariffs launched by U.S. President Donald Trump when trade talks broke down last month. Trump slapped 50% duties on a range of Canadian goods from hockey sticks to honey. The province's police watchdog says it's investigating the deaths of a man and a woman who were fleeing from OPP officers early yesterday morning just south of Ottawa. The Special Investigations Unit says an officer allegedly approached a driver after receiving a call about a suspicious car, later determined to be stolen. The SIU says the driver fled in the car and crashed a short time later in South Frontenac. It says the driver and the female passenger died at the scene. Food Allergy Canada is calling for cross-Canada legislation requiring schools to stock epinephrine devices, either EpiPens or nasal sprays, for students who have an unexpected anaphylactic reaction. The group says provincial education ministries have varying policies on how to make schools as safe as possible for kids with food, bee, or wasp allergies. Experts say EpiPens cost about $100 each, and many families of kids with severe allergies can't afford to buy one for school and another one for home. Further data suggests 25% of anaphylaxis cases at schools happen to students who haven't had a severe allergic reaction before. Ottawa weather, we're in for a mainly cloudy day today. Chance of showers, high of 23. The Humidex bringing that up to 27. With Ottawa News, I'm Christine Clark.
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0: It's coming. We want to put money in your pocket. Tune in to Robin and PJ Tuesday morning for all the details.
1: Oh, wait, it's Tuesday morning.
2: Holy crap. All right, what are you doing at 8:10? Maybe you're driving kids to school. Maybe you're getting yourself to work. Whatever it is, stop and ask yourself, do I need my share of $20,000? And if your answer is yes, then whatever else is going to have to wait when the cash cow returns.
1: Cash cow's back, baby. Yeah.
2: That's life-changing money. 20 grand? Hello.
1: Yeah, for sure.
2: Right?
1: Yeah.
2: You can do a whole reno. And a whole section of your house.
1: And right? Really, this is complete control for you, the player, as well. Because you are in control as to whether or not you want to keep going or you want to take the money and run. Right?
2: Yeah. So. You can open as many vaults as you want at 8:10 if you should be the chosen one. And then if you want to keep going, that's completely up to you.
1: Totally.
2: But if you get the moo, then you lose.
1: Yeah.
2: Right? That's all.
1: And then you'll be sad. But if you take a bunch of money before the cow moos, then you won't be sad. You'll be happy. Happy with your cash.
2: So that's it.
1: Just after 8, we'll give you a code word. Text that code word and your first and last name. Boom. Just like that, you got a chance to go after your share of that $20,000 in cash.
2: No big deal, but kind of.
1: Cash Cow is back. 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Cannot wait. 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
1: Hey, this is Owen Rigling. I think right now we should put on my new single, Love, Hate, Love.
2: We just had so much fun recording this song. We screamed our faces off in the studio and we all lost our voice.

0: 8:16, it's Robin and PJ. In case you missed it, Cash Cow returns at 8:10 this morning with your share of up to $20,000 stacked in the stalls. How much will you take? That's up to you. But if it moves, you lose, right? You don't want to do that today. You got to pay off all these back-to-school supplies that you've been buying. What was your back-to-school tradition in your family? Have you continued these traditions with your own kids? Mm. I was talking to my friend Rebecca on the weekend, and she was saying that, when the kids go back to school, they always make their living room into this large, comfy, like, calm space when the kids get home for, like, the first couple of weeks of back to school, right? So it's just places where they can, like, come home, plop down. There's calm music. There's snacks everywhere. Mm. They can do some homework or chill, like, whatever, on their phones for a little bit before dinner. I thought that was nice. Also, an opportunity to make a fort, which I think is wasted if you don't do that.
1: Who doesn't like a fort?
0: Yeah, I thought that was kind of a nice idea, especially because often in the first couple of weeks anyway, kids are always like riled up when they come home, right? Because it's mostly about like seeing their friends and doing all that kind of stuff, not really like getting back into that calm space that you need them to be in when they get back inside. So,
1: yeah, we don't really have any like stuff that I used to do as a kid. I just remember being miserable every day, first day of school. I so dreaded the first day of school every single year. I don't know why. I just did. So I don't know what my parents did to kind of calm me down other than just kick me out of the house and get going. So, but I was always meet up with my buddies. Mm-hmm. It was always like one of their houses where we would meet up. Like somebody would designate, okay,
0: sure,
1: you're on
0: sense.
1: The way. So the like three or four or five of us would all like congregate on his house and then we would go from there. So it kind of calmed me down a little bit because I got a little stressed on first day of school. So, and the weird part of it is the second day of school, I was fine. It's the first day
0: of
1: school.
0: It's the first day. Yeah, but then you
1: always struggle.
0: Because you get back and you're like, oh, okay, like all my friends are here and it's good, right?
1: Yeah,
0: like
1: it's the anticipation that was the worst for me.
0: Back to school traditions, did you have some? Are you still doing some? With your own kids, 269-269. I wanted to point out that if you haven't had a chance to watch Leanne Morgan on Netflix, absolutely do. First of all, hilarious comedian. It's such a funny show, and it's like light, something fun to watch, like during these first couple of weeks of school. You watch it with your kids. Lainey Wilson is making an appearance in the second season, and it's so great.
1: What's the show called?
0: It's called Leanne. Just Leanne on Netflix, right? It's just a one name like Madonna, but not.
1: Right,
0: it's Leanne,
1: yeah.
0: Right? And she plays Leanne's cousin, like a younger cousin who is a complete hot mess. It is so fun to watch. She does a great job. So
1: Lainey Wilson's a hot mess?
0: Lainey Wilson is the hot mess, and you're going to like
1: see
0: it.
1: That. Well, I don't see
0: you're
1: that.
0: Going to if you watch season 2 of Leanne on Netflix. Okay, you got to do it.
1: It's called Electric Boogaloo.

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1: Well, good morning. Here's your traffic update for Ottawa and the Valley. Not seeing a lot of problems or issues on the major routes so far. Not a lot of volume as well. We've had some light rain, so it could be a bit slippery and it could add to your drive time. But the Queensway is running well across town. Same with the 174 and the 416. 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I'm Gord Taylor with Country 101.1 Traffic.
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2: Country 101.1 weather for Ottawa and the Valley. A mix of sun, cloud, and showers to kick off your short week with a high of 23, feeling like 28 with that Humidex. We're down to 16 overnight and then showers with the risk of a thunderstorm tomorrow and a high of 22. Thursday dries up with sun and showers and a high of 23. Right now it's 19.
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1: 6:32, what was your back-to-school tradition in your family, and have you continued those traditions with your own kids? Brad Deeren says, hey, Robin and PJ, I get a T-shirt with their graduation year on it and have it be grown kid size. So the little kids have a grown kid size T-shirt, and they take a picture of it every year as they grow into it, which is kind of cute.
2: Interesting.
1: So my parents did it with me, and I do it with my own kids.
2: Also, the pictures is a huge thing now. Like, that started several years ago, but, there are people that literally do it every year right through as high as like high school.
1: Absolutely. Andrea says we do a brand new outfit at the end of the summer and dinner out on the first day back. She says I'm also a teacher, so dinner out is mostly for me.
2: After that first day of craziness.
1: And Rachel says my husband and I always take the first day of school off and have a day to celebrate.
2: Oh, nice.
1: Probably not what you were looking for. Yes, in fact, it is.
2: Rachel. It's not a bad idea.
1: I don't hate
2: that. Take the day off.
1: Yeah.
2: You know, kind of chill, get some alone time before you settle in for the craziness of several months of that.
1: Still to come in 6 minutes, Beck was homeschooled until she started high school. You won't believe what she's still doing today. Just for fun, right?
2: Yeah.
1: To kick off the first day of school?
2: I would have liked school if I'd been able to do this.

Country 101.1.

0: Okay, set the scene, because this is kind of different, right? What was your first day of school like all the time?
1: Yeah, so I grew up homeschooled from basically grade one until I went to school in grade eight. Okay. But every year, my mom took me and my siblings to the beach on the first day of school because everyone else was in school. So it was usually pretty good weather. There was nobody else on the beach. So it was...
0: This is amazing!
2: That's the best day of school ever!
0: What?
1: Yeah, and it kind of broke the ice for us just so it wasn't something that we were dreading. So really the first day of school was tomorrow for us. But right. Yeah, and when I started probably grade 9 or 10, I was like, wow, I really miss going to the beach.
0: Right?
1: This sucks.
0: Okay, so yeah. How old are you now?
1: I'm 24.
0: Okay. I'm assuming, do you have any kids yet or no?
1: Is that... Not yet.
0: Okay.
1: But I am going to like a pool with my friend today to kind of keep up the tradition.
0: Right? You're just carrying it on by yourself until you have children to pass this on to.
1: Exactly, yeah. I won't be homeschooling them, but I might bail them out.
0: Homeschooling seems like a lot of work. Was that a ton of work for your mom?
1: It was. I'm the middle of 9 kids as well.
0: Wow. What? Oh my God.
2: Wow.
1: Yeah, so my mom kind of put us in school when we were in, like my sister went in grade 7.
0: Right.
1: And then all through high school.
0: She put them in when she could afford to, right? Like that's the reality. Yeah.
1: Yeah. But yeah, so for a while it was my 2 older siblings and my 2 younger siblings and my brother, like my youngest brother, was a baby at the time, and then my mom had one more after that.
0: So was it a hard transition for you? I'm just curious, because I don't know anyone
2: when you
0: that's
2: actually
0: been
2: went
0: school.
2: To school.
0: Yeah, when you went into the regular public school system, was it difficult? Did you feel superior? Were you like, where's the beach? Right? Like, what did you feel when you first went into actual school? Was it overwhelming?
1: It was overwhelming for sure. Because I was in grade 8, there was already, you know, 13-year-old girl things. But there was things like nobody told me about them playing the national anthem every morning or to stand up. So I'm like trying to listen to what's being said over the speakers and everyone else stands up and I'm like, and then obviously caught on pretty quick, but then stood up. And my teacher was wonderful. She actually taught my 2 older sisters as well when they went. So she kind of knew where my mom left us in terms of education and then where to pick up. She was really, really good. Shout out Mrs. Palmer. She has since retired, but we still keep in contact. She's a lovely lady. But she did wonders for us for not making us feel like we were behind because we were behind.
2: Question. When you went to school on the first day, when you actually went to school, how awkward was it that you were in a bathing suit?
1: It was really awkward. And I'll tell you what, a lot of people gave me looks, but they knew that's the homeschooled kid. That might be her uniform.
0: Right? Totally yeah.
2: That's
0: your uniform.
2: That's the homeschooled kid. The kid that's normally at the beach.
0: That's amazing.
1: Yeah. Yeah. They're like, there's some tan lines that you're missing right now. What's happening?

0: Country 101.
1: Good morning. Here's your traffic update for Ottawa the Valley. We have a two-vehicle crash on the 417 eastbound before Woodruff. They're blocking the left lane, and traffic's already backing up past the 416. Also, word of a collision on Parkdale right near Tyndall, just north of the Queensway. Once you get past the collision zone, the Queensway building as you approach Parkdale. Also slow on the 174 westbound into Cumberland and around Jeanne d'Arc. 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I'm Gord Taylor with Country 101.1 Traffic.
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16: Country 101.1 weather for Ottawa and the Valley. A mix of sun, cloud, and showers to kick off your short week with a high of 23, feeling like 28 with that Humidex. We're down to 16 overnight and then showers with the risk of a thunderstorm tomorrow and a high of 22. Thursday dries up with sun and showers and a high of 23. Right now it's 19.
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0: all this back to school conversation has got me thinking, I wish I, instead of getting up and doing a radio show this morning, I wish I was packing up my gear to go out on an archaeology trip.
1: Oh,
0: to
1: yeah, you love that
0: Egypt
1: stuff.
0: And
1: yeah.
0: go and like dig up some stuff. And I got down, I went down a rabbit hole on the weekend of a couple of different shows, like King Tut, and like they were digging up mummies, and they were, it was like, and I've always been fascinated by this stuff, especially with historical stuff. Like I'd love to go and see the Parthenon in Greece. I'd love to go. My daughter went to Rome, and she knew how much of a fan of it was. So she's like, she FaceTimed me when she was walking up to the Colosseum in Rome, and I was losing my mind over it, right?
1: Sounds like you're living through your kids.
0: But I never had the marks when I was a kid.
1: And you didn't have enough math.
0: No,
1: right?
0: I didn't have the marks.
1: This show's terrible at math. Combined, we're terrible.
0: So it begs the question, like, what career do you feel like you missed out on?
1: Yeah, like you sort of wish you had pursued it.
0: Yeah.
1: But you didn't.
0: But you didn't. I wish I had pursued being an archaeologist. Could have been Indiana Jones.
1: And now you just pretend to be Indiana Jones on this show.
0: Just play tunes for the masses.
1: 269-269 is the text line.
0: What job did you wish you had done? Where you

0: Country 101.1 News, keeping you connected to the stories that matter in Ottawa and the Valley.
1: Good morning. Here's what's making news in Ottawa. Canada's retaliatory tariffs on U.S. goods are now in effect. New Canadian tariffs of between 15 and 50% kicked in just after midnight and impact American goods such as dairy products, plywood, and sunscreen. The levies are in response to tariffs launched by U.S. President Donald Trump when trade talks broke down last month. Trump slapped 50% duties on a range of Canadian goods from hockey sticks to honey. The province's police watchdog says it's investigating the deaths of a man and a woman who were fleeing from OPP officers early yesterday morning just south of Ottawa. The Special Investigations Unit says an officer allegedly approached a driver after receiving a call about a suspicious car, later determined to be stolen. The SIU says the driver fled in the car and crashed a short time later in South Frontenac. It says the driver and the female passenger died at the scene. Food Allergy Canada is calling for cross-Canada legislation requiring schools to stock epinephrine devices, either EpiPens or nasal sprays, for students who have an unexpected anaphylactic reaction. The group says provincial education ministries have varying policies on how to make schools as safe as possible for kids with food, bee, or wasp allergies. Experts say EpiPens cost about $100 each, and many families of kids with severe allergies can't afford to buy one for school and another one for home. Further data suggests 25% of anaphylaxis cases at schools happen to students who haven't had a severe allergic reaction before. Ottawa weather, we're in for a mainly cloudy day today. Chance of showers, high of 23. The Humidex bringing that up to 27. With Ottawa News, I'm Christine Clark.
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0: Open those stalls, take as much money as you can, but if it moves, you lose.
1: What do you wish you were doing right now for a job? Because after watching several archaeology-related shows on the weekend, which is kind of a rabbit hole that I go down every once in a while, I still feel like I should have been an archaeologist. I should have been given the marks and the ability to get marks and be able to be an archaeologist, because school for me was not fun enough and not exciting enough as far as the marks were concerned. And if I had been able to follow what I really enjoyed doing, I might have been able to be an archaeologist. I think about, like, historical stuff I love, right? And when I was in high school, we went on a school trip to D.C., and while we were down there, we went to this one area where we were on, like, one of the battlefields from back in whatever, like 1800s, whatever. And it was such a really cool moving experience for me. And I don't know if it started there, but that was a part of what was going on. I love the concept of going and seeing buildings like in Greece and in Italy that have been around for thousands of years. That's like the pyramids and the Sphinx, like all that stuff. Like, that stuff's been around for so long. I would love to be able to be one of the ones that is digging that stuff up. Alas, it wasn't in the cards.
0: Nope. Instead, here you are, just showing up and saying things.
1: Play
0: this,
1: a radio.
0: This basically requires no skills at all.
1: Thank you. Appreciate that.
0: I think for me, it would have been something to do with being a cop. I think, like, private investigator or like SWAT team member or something like that. Somebody, okay. Preferably somebody who jumps out of bushes and surprises bad people. Except that I'm a bit too loud for that. I don't know if I'd be quiet enough. I'm currently watching the show Slow Horses on Apple. And it basically, it's about MI5 agents who screw up so bad in real life that they're kind of on this terrible B team of agents that like the B team that like only gets called up when all the A team isn't available kind of thing. I feel like that would be a good place for me. Just as a starting point.
1: You definitely should be in the like true crime area of stuff.
0: Right? Like, I love all that like true crime stuff. Like,
1: an investigative reporter or an investigative
0: investigator. I just want to take people down. Yeah. Like, I feel like I got to get in there.
1: But I don't know that you are more excited about the taking down of the people, or if you're more excited about like the forensic stuff and all the putting the puzzle pieces together to find out who the killer was.
0: I like need to be Dexter, but also I need to be like somebody that just hangs out in prisons and talks to people. I don't know.
1: Dexter without killing people?
0: Yeah, I don't know if there's like a mid-range of somebody that does those things, for me.
1: Think about how much time you'd be able to spend in prisons while you're doing investigations.
0: I'm always curious.
1: It would fix all those things
0: for you.
1: I'm
0: curious about what goes on behind those walls, behind those bars, all right? People know some things and some stuff, and I can get to the bottom of it. All right.
1: What career do you feel you missed out on? Let us know. 269, 269. I gotta go on a dig. Sorry, gotta leave.
0: Okay.

708, maybe you need your share of $20,000 to supplement your income. Good news, Robin and PJ's Cash Cow returns just after 8 this morning. That's in about an hour from now.

0: Hi, Kyle. First of all, tell us what you do.
1: I'm a heavy equipment operator.
0: Okay. And what career do you feel you missed out on?
1: I probably should have been some sort of biologist.
2: Oh, wow.
1: Because I like the world and the animals and stuff that are in it.
2: Yeah.
1: When I was a kid, I was always flipping over rocks and catching bugs and snakes and

0: checking them out.
1: See what they do and trapping them and watch what they do when they're did you make little like areas for them, like in a plastic container or a jar?
0: Yep, I had some jars. I even had a bird with a broken wing I weaned back to health.
2: Nice. And what do you feel prevented you from going down your path of being a biologist?
0: Schooling, 100%.
1: So the schooling part of it, was it you weren't interested or was it the marks? Because for me, it was probably the marks.
0: Oh, for sure. It'd be the marks.
2: Yeah. How old were you when you left school?
0: Well, I finished high school.
2: Okay.
0: Yeah. As far as I wanted to go, I wanted to go do something rather than sit in the classroom all day.
1: And the good thing is that the education system in this country does allow you to go and get a job out of high school, right? You don't have to go to post-secondary.
0: Absolutely. I was working full-time in high school. Night shift, it sucked.
2: As a heavy equipment operator, could you not turn over larger rocks, though, and now find more
1: bigger
2: creepy,
1: bugs?
2: Right?
0: Absolutely. Yeah,
2: like, I feel like it's not a complete loss, right?
0: That's correct.
2: So really, you are a biologist, Kyle. Congratulations.
0: In sorts, yep.
2: Yeah.

0: 1011.
1: Well, good morning. Here's your traffic update for Ottawa and the Valley. Wet and slippery and very slow on the roads this morning. We had a big rig on the right shoulder in the eastbound Queensway at Greenbank. Then a collision eastbound just before Woodruff in the left lane. Looks like they're getting that cleaned up, but traffic's still packed up to Moody. And then if you're headed downtown, the 417 eastbound at Riverside, there's a crash in the right lane. Looks like that's just about clear. So drive with caution this morning. 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
10: Country 101.1 weather for Ottawa and the Valley. A mix of sun, cloud, and showers to kick off your short week with a high of 23, feeling like 28 with that Humidex. We're down to 16 overnight and then showers with the risk of a thunderstorm tomorrow and a high of 22. Thursday dries up with sun and showers and a high of 23. Right now it's 19.
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0: Monica, it's back to school time, so now that it's too late, what do you think you missed out on?
1: Definitely learning a trade of some sort, either like electrician or HVAC, something.
2: Yeah.
0: And you know what? Women in these, like women that are coming up in these trades are killing it, right?
1: Yeah, exactly. Like even like if it was something like carpentry to be in construction, something.
0: Something where you could fix your own stuff and you didn't have to pay other people to do it, right?
1: Exactly. YouTube can only take you so far.
0: Yeah.
2: That's true. And the reality is those kind of jobs like plumber, electrician, carpenter, machinist, those are not going to be taken over by computers or AI. They have to be physically done by people.
1: Exactly. So, yeah, that's something I wish I kind of, now looking back, I'm like, that's what I should have done.
2: Why not start now?
1: Yeah, you could. I'll be 41 in a couple of weeks, so it's like, meh.
0: Also, you're too busy watching do-it-yourself YouTube videos, so you're too busy now. I don't know, Erica.
1: Gotta catch up on Naked and Afraid.
2: Yeah, you do.

saw the old man's face. Front page obituary, he was a millionaire. He left his fortune to some guy he barely knew. His kids were mad as hell.

0: morning on Country 101.1.
1: Good morning, Cedric. Okay, tell us, first of all, what were you wanting to be when you were in school?
2: So I wanted to be a radio broadcaster, kind of like you guys.
1: Oh, no!
3: Yeah!
1: And like, you know, you... What

0: what changed your tune then? Like, what made you pivot and go in a different direction?
1: Oddly enough, I was never one for being in school and studying the books and whatnot. So it just kind of got boring after a while. So I was like, you know what? I'm going to take a break, maybe come back to it. And yeah, that break has gone on for like, well, since 2012, oddly enough.
0: I thought you were going to say you got a cold or something and your throat was sore. So you're like, forget it. This, I'm out. Right? All right.
2: I thought you were going to say you saw the average salary of a radio announcer.
1: I mean, that too. So that definitely pushed me away.
0: Man. And what do you do now?
1: I'm actually a tow truck driver. So two completely different ends of the spectrum.
2: Yeah. Yeah. But you probably get to listen to the radio a lot.
1: Yeah. That's pretty much what gets me through the day at some point.
0: And you probably make a lot more money. Tell us your salary right now.
2: Not probably. Definitely makes more money.
1: I mean, let's just put it this way. It blows it out of the water.
0: Can you come tow our cars?
1: I mean, if you really want me to, I could, but I don't think you'd like the bill at the end of the day.
2: No, don't tow our cars. We can't afford to fix it.
0: Private tow truck to the Robin and PJ Morning Show. Okay, just think about it. Don't say no right away.
1: I mean, I don't mind.
2: You'd lose money if you were only helping us.

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4: Oh, good morning. Here's your traffic update for Ottawa on the Valley and Riverside southbound near the Riverside Hospital, just south of Smythe. Report of a broken down vehicle. Wet weather causing plenty of delays on the highways. The westbound Queensway delays start around Anderson and continues through the

0: split all the way through to Nicholas. Eastbound Queensway is pretty heavy from Moody right through to Rochester. And the 174 westbound from Place de Jeanne d'Arc. 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I'm Gord Taylor with Country 101.1 Traffic.
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13: Country 101.1 weather for Ottawa and the Valley. A mix of sun, cloud, and showers to kick off your short week with a high of 23, feeling like 28 with that Humidex. We're down to 16 overnight and then showers with the risk of a thunderstorm tomorrow and a high of 22. Thursday dries up with sun and showers and a high of 23. Right now it's 19.
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0: Luke Combs, When It Rains, It Pours, 7:55. Good morning, it's Robin and PJ, and today could be your day.
1: When it rains, it pours cash money.
0: Right.
1: Your share of up to $20,000 on the way with Robin and PJ's Cash Cow, The Return.
0: It's back, baby. I love this. People are excited. They've been excited since we started teasing it last week. There were several people that knew right away what it was. So kudos to you for knowing what it was. I mean, we did make it fairly obvious, somewhat obvious, maybe a little bit. So anyway, the reality is it's back. So just after 8 o'clock, at some point, we'll give you a code word. And once you text us your first and last name with that code word to 269-269, just like that, you have a shot at going after your share of $20,000 in cash with the Cash Cow.
1: Good luck!
0: And may the odds...
1: I think you know the rest.
0: That's coming up right now. It's High Valley. This is their new one, Fools.

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1: Good morning. Here's what's making news in Ottawa. Canada's retaliatory tariffs on U.S. goods are now in effect. New Canadian tariffs of between 15 and 50% kicked in just after midnight and impact American goods such as dairy products, plywood, and sunscreen. The levies are in response to tariffs launched by U.S. President Donald Trump when trade talks broke down last month. Trump slapped 50% duties on a range of Canadian goods from hockey sticks to honey. The province's police watchdog says it's investigating the deaths of a man and a woman who were fleeing from OPP officers early yesterday morning just south of Ottawa. The Special Investigations Unit says an officer allegedly approached a driver after receiving a call about a suspicious car, later determined to be stolen. The SIU says the driver fled in the car and crashed a short time later in South Frontenac. It says the driver and the female passenger died at the scene. Food Allergy Canada is calling for cross-Canada legislation requiring schools to stock epinephrine devices, either EpiPens or nasal sprays, for students who have an unexpected anaphylactic reaction. The group says provincial education ministries have varying policies on how to make schools as safe as possible for kids with food, bee, or wasp allergies. Experts say EpiPens cost about $100 each, and many families of kids with severe allergies can't afford to buy one for school and another one for home. Further data suggests 25% of anaphylaxis cases at schools happen to students who haven't had a severe allergic reaction before. Ottawa weather, we're in for a mainly cloudy day today. Chance of showers, high of 23. The Humidex bringing that up to 27. With Ottawa News, I'm Christine Clark.
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3: Hey y'all, Lainey Wilson here. This is my song, Phone Keys Wallet. Phone Keys Wallet is about finding somebody who loves you for every messy, imperfect, chaotic version of yourself.

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1: I'm sorry, did you hear that off the top? $20,000 cash cow.
2: Yeah, that's right. Life-changing money up for grabs this time with Robin and BJ's cash cow. 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
1: I go as in leave.
2: Yeah.
1: Like, you're done.
2: See you later.
1: You move, you lose.
2: That's
1: all right. So here's the deal. You text us the code word, which is WIN for today. W-I-N. 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You could be the one going after your share of $20,000 in cash. The cash cow is back.
2: Move it or lose it.
1: Bigger and better than ever. You want to play? We want you to play. Somebody's going to play. Cash cow coming up after Luke Bryan. This is Drunk on You.

0: AJ's $20,000 cash cow and score some moolah.
1: Jennifer, how much money could change your life right now? Like, do you have an amount in your mind that you're like, oh, if I just got this, then I could do this?
2: Not really. Like, anything would be great.
3: Any amount. So if the first stall has $7.50 in it.
2: Hey, that's a couple coffees.
1: See, I like this.
3: Unless you go to Starbucks.
2: Yes, that's true.
1: Then it's one coffee, plus you have to add $2. Okay, that's fine. Yeah. Of your own money.
3: Yeah, let's shoot for a little more than $7.
1: Do you have any plans coming up for the fall? Like, anything exciting?
2: We're hoping to go to the Ripley's Aquarium.
3: Oh, nice. Okay.
1: Okay, that sounds fun.
3: Yeah.
1: A nice cool. day.
2: Yeah, over the summer.
1: Okay, fun.
3: Depending on how much cash you pull out of this thing, you could be in a situation where you get to go to Ripley's and a whole bunch of other places, too.
1: Maybe you can get yourself a real fish from the aquarium, okay? Like a little shark or something. That's fun.
3: And a Starbucks coffee.
1: Here's the deal, Jennifer. We're going to open these stalls one at a time. There's going to be money in them, okay? You open as many as you want, but if it moves, what happens, Jennifer?
2: You lose.
1: Yeah. Don't do that.
3: Yeah, you don't want to do that. All right, you ready to go?
2: Yes.
3: All right, let's do this. Get into opening some stalls and finding out what's in there. So, whatever's in stall number one, that is yours to keep, and that's our starting point, all right?
2: Okay.
3: Here we go. Let's open stall number one.
4: $300.
1: Jennifer, hello. $300.
3: Did you hear that?
2: Wow. Mm. Yes. let's do one more.
3: $300 in stall number one, which would get you a lot of coffees.
2: It would.
3: You'd like to give that back and go for stall number two.
2: Yeah.
1: Yeah, because we want a shark to go.
3: Yes. Now all of a sudden you're buying
1: live
3: a shark.
1: Live shark, okay, in your bathtub.
3: Wait, you're going to need a tank for that.
1: Yeah, it's cool, right? Kids are going to think it's cool. Yeah.
3: Maybe that's why she's going for stall two, because $300 for the shark and the tank? I don't know if you can do that. So, all right, so $300 going back. You want to open stall number two?
2: Yes, please.
3: All right, stall number two.
4: $400.
1: $400.
3: You made $100.
1: Baby shark.
3: Yeah, baby sharks might be less expensive, right? Than like a full grown one.
2: I think I'm gonna stop.
3: Robin's concerned.
2: I know. But I'm nervous.
3: Hey, nervous?
1: Yeah,
3: is fine.
1: I'm nervous too, Jennifer, but you know what I'm like. So, I don't know. I'm just going to say it out loud that there is stall number three.
3: I think she knows that.
1: In case you, I don't know.
3: Change your mind?
1: Baby.
3: All right, so $400 is yours to take in stall number two, or you can open stall number three and see what's up.
2: Okay.

0: Okay, let's go stall number three.
1: I mean, it's up to you, Jennifer.
0: The baby shark.
1: Come on!
2: All right. Okay, so giving back the 400 and opening stall number three. Yes?
1: Jennifer. Okay.
2: All right. We just wanted to make sure. Okay. See you later, $400. Let's open stall number three.
3: $500.
1: Mommy shark. Like little family sharks. Jennifer, what do you think?
0: I'm going to stop.
2: All right, so now you got nothing to say, Robin?
1: Family of sharks.
2: Oh, it's a family of sharks.
0: Family of sharks.
1: Yeah, I don't know. You're right. It's a fun night in Toronto, though, for you. $500 in stall number three is yours, Jennifer. Should you choose to take it, but you could also go to stall four. I just want to, again, I got to say that.
0: I'm going to stay with stall three.
2: All right, so $500 in stall number three. You want to take that?
0: Yes, please.
2: It's yours. Good job.
0: Thanks.
2: It's $500.
1: Yahoo!
0: That's awesome.
2: You know what we've got to do now, though?
0: See where it goes.
2: Uh-huh. We got to see what else is in here, and hopefully
1: extra sharks.
2: Hopefully there's a cow in stall number four. Let's find out. Stall number four.
3: $600
1: plus crab doo-doo-doo-doo-doo.
2: That trend continues. All right, stall number five.
3: $700
1: octopus doo-doo-doo-doo-doo.
2: The theme is continuing here. We're at $700 in stall number six, or stall number five. Let's see what's in stall number six.
3: $800
1: Jennifer?
2: Man, oh, man.
1: Still there?
2: The theme is continuing. $100 each time. Stall number seven.
3: $900.
0: Oh, my gosh.
1: Probably could have had your name on a fish in the aquarium at this point. Anyways, I don't like to bring up old stuff.
2: Stall number eight. Come on, cow.
3: $1,000.
2: Oh, man. Man.
1: But you have $500.
2: Yes, that's true. That's true.
1: Yep.
2: All right, stall number nine. Come on. There she is. Man.
0: Wow.
2: A little while. Hey, $500 is yours, Jennifer.
0: Thank you.
2: That's $500 you didn't have when you woke up, right?
0: That's true.
1: You're off to see baby sharks.
2: Thanks for playing, Jennifer. Hang on the line, okay?
0: Okay.
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0: who took $500 in stall three, decided to keep that, could have had $1,000 if she had gone through to stall number eight. But hey, $500 for, what, 2 minutes' work?
1: It's not bad.
0: Nothing wrong with that. Right? We'll do it again tomorrow morning just after 8 o'clock. Your chance to get your share of $20,000 with Robin and PJ's Cash Cow.
1: What do you call your significant other when you introduce them to other people? How does that go over? 269-269, bonus points if it's hilarious. All right? I was reading up this thing with his husband on Reddit. After his wife keeps introducing him as her partner instead of as her husband.
0: Okay.
1: Even though they've been married for 5 years, they have a kid together, stuff like that. But he thinks that husband reflects their commitment, while she feels partner better represents equality and a deeper connection than traditional labels.
0: She thinks partner means more.
1: Yeah, she just thinks partner is more of like an equal footing in a relationship, right? Like you're sharing everything.
0: I mean, right? Technically the phrase is that they're your life partner, right? I feel like it's always wife. If I'm introducing somebody to my wife, this is my wife, right? The old ball and chain.
1: But like,
0: does anybody still use that?
1: If anyone uses ball and chain, that's hilarious. 269-269. They settled on my husband and partner, so that's what they're using now, which is too long and annoying.
0: Yeah, that's weird. So they say that every time, or she says that every time?
1: Every time.
0: Oh man,
1: my husband and partner.
0: My husband and partner.
1: I feel like it's the same thing, right? I don't know. I mean, I guess again, partner.
0: It is the same thing.
1: Yeah, yeah, but.
0: It's extra husband, words, though.
1: Husband is just more of like a traditional, and it's kind of boring, to be honest. So, like, come up with something better, right? I don't know.
0: What's boring? Husband is boring?
1: Yeah, yeah.
0: So you wouldn't...
1: Like, how about my lover?
0: Well, is that not insinuating?
1: I'm going to start introducing Paul as that. Like, once we move... This is the thing. I call, not Paul Johnson, but I'm dating a guy named Paul. So I refer to him right now as my boyfriend. But we're older. Like, we're over the age of 50.
0: Yeah, you're
1: so
0: past boyfriend
1: stage. So it feels funny. Right?
0: Like, but you're not partner stage.
1: No, but we're like, I feel like it's still, boyfriend is still fitting right now. Like, it's how it should be. But it also feels like it's too... young
0: what
1: of
0: about,
1: a term.
0: What about my guy?
1: I don't know. Yeah, my guy works, or I think lover is going to be. I'd like to see the reaction on people's faces. It's my lover, Paul.
0: It's interesting. Yeah, because then you almost feel like people's reaction would be like, well, this is just a side piece or what? Like,
1: I would do it. I would do it for the outside reaction on that. Okay,
0: yeah, totally.
1: That's okay.
0: Of course, you would do it for the reaction.
1: If you have a good one, how do you refer to your significant other? 269-269.
0: And again, if you use the old ball and chain, we'd love to know.
1: Well, use anything that's not a normal response.
0: My better half?
1: Mm.
0: No.
1: No.

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2: Here's traffic update for Ottawa on the Valley. We had a collision on the Queensway westbound near Woodruff. It's now clear, but the westbound Queensway is pretty slow from Island Park as you make your way through Woodruff. The eastbound Queensway is pretty heavy as well. From Moody all the way through to Rochester, the westbound Queensway off and on delays between Hunt Club and the Split. And really heavies up from the Split headed downtown. Same with the 174 westbound. Very slow from Placeline Sous Jeanne d'Arc. 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
1: Country 101.1 weather for Ottawa and the Valley. A mix of sun, cloud, and showers to kick off your short week with a high of 23, feeling like 28 with that Humidex. We're down to 16 overnight and then showers with the risk of a thunderstorm tomorrow and a high of 22. Thursday dries up with sun and showers and a high of 23. Right now it's 19.
2: 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Ottawa's number one for country.

0: 911.
1: 838, how do you introduce your significant other to another? Diana's here on the text line at 269-269. She says, hi, Robin and PJ. My husband almost all the time introduces me as his new bride. I just laugh because we've been together for 43 years.
2: 43 years. Hey, the good news is if it still feels new after that's 43 cute. Years, yeah, that's like a good that. Thing, right?
1: How about this one? I introduce my husband of 12 years as Pete, my first husband.
2: My first husband.
1: That's amazing.
2: I mean, I guess, you know, it's factually correct, I guess. So now, will you have another? We'll have to wait and see.
1: That's good.
2: 269-269 is the text line.
1: Good morning, Carol. What does your husband introduce you as?
3: He calls me the warden.
1: The warden?
2: The warden?
1: Now, will this be to anyone? Like, you'll be at, like, a business function or whatever, and he'll be like, oh, here comes Carol, the warden.
3: No, not so much that. We've been together for 40 years, so if we're doing anything business-wise, then, and, like, high society, no, he'll say my wife, Carol. But everybody else, he'll say, oh, this is the warden, Carol.
1: Yeah.
2: Now, are you a warden?
3: No, not so much. I think it's just, his little pet name for me, I guess.
1: Yep. Kind of like the ball and chain, but a step up, right?
3: Right.
1: Yeah. Yeah.
2: Well, you keep all of the prisoners at the house in check.
3: That's right. I do.

0: Good morning, Kelsey. What's your husband's name?
1: Brad.
0: Okay, so what will Brad normally introduce you as, except for on one occasion?
1: So typically, he will introduce me as, you know, his wife. The standard.
0: Okay.
1: He does work in construction, and so, of course, you know, a bunch of guys. And it's gone around now that he's introduced me as his glam piece.
0: Oh my God, that's amazing!
1: Wow. Yeah, so it's all good intentions. I don't, you know, take any offense to it, of course.
0: And they all know he's married, so they know, like, yeah. You know what I mean. You're not really a slam piece, but kind of you still are.
1: You still are.
0: Yep.
1: And the additional piece to that is that, you know, it's all good fun. Everyone, you know, chuckles at it. He does work with my brother.
2: Awkward.
1: Yeah. Everyone loves it except for my brother. Makes him very uncomfortable. But of course, once he finds out it makes him uncomfortable, he continues to still call me that on the regular because it makes him uncomfortable.
0: This is amazing.
1: And it's not anyone else. It's me. It's all good. But yeah, my brother, oh, yeah, it makes him very uncomfortable. But I said, hey, what are you doing?

0: what are you going to expect when you're working with, you know, your brother-in-law, right?
1: That's so this awesome. Is not something that gets used, like, amongst other family members. He only hears it because he's working with them.
0: Exactly. It's not at the dinner table by any means.
2: Yeah, your mom doesn't know you're his slam piece.
0: No, that would be extremely uncomfortable.
2: Oh, my gosh.
1: Is he not worried, or are you not worried that the brother will let on?
0: Oh, gosh. Yeah, I should have a conversation with him.
1: Because, I mean, that might slip out of the Thanksgiving table.
0: Yeah, I don't need that spreading. I don't need that around the family. It's also really awkward at Christmas parties. Because I go to work Christmas parties. I know his boss. I know everyone on a name basis. Yeah, so Christmas parties are fun.
2: Ooh, you got the same slam piece this year. Good for you, Brad. Good for you.
0: Exactly. Yeah. Oh, you're still with her? Yeah, exactly.

0: Seeker.
1: If you haven't downloaded the Seeker app yet, what are you waiting for?
0: S-E-E-K-R. Seeker.
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2: Air traffic update for Ottawa on the Valley. If you're coming off the Champlain Bridge, South Van Island Park, just before Kitsa City Mekan, there is a stalled vehicle in the right lane, really backing up traffic on the bridge. Richmond Road at Nanaimo, had reported earlier of a collision. Still pretty slow in the eastbound Queensway as you approach the 416 through to Rochester. The westbound Queensway from the 174 split headed downtown. With their superior quality, durability, and energy efficiency, Fenplas windows and doors are fit for your home. 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
1: Country 101.1 weather for Ottawa and the Valley. A mix of sun, cloud, and showers to kick off your short week with a high of 23, feeling like 28 with that Humidex. We're down to 16 overnight and then showers with the risk of a thunderstorm tomorrow and a high of 22. Thursday dries up with sun and showers and a high of 23. Right now it's 19.
13: That's a wrap, everyone.
14: We are done.
15: That was amazing.
16: That was so good.
17: Great job, everybody.
18: Yeah.
19: Well, Cash Cow returned, and we sent $500 out the door with Jennifer.
1: Yeah,
19: could have been $1,000.
1: She could have had $1,000, but you know what?
19: $500.
1: Not bad.
19: Yeah, and she didn't find the cow and lose all the money she had.
1: Another opportunity for you to play comes tomorrow morning, just after 8. And if you missed it, you can check out today's play over on the Seeker app after the show. Lots of people saying that they have different things to call their significant others.
19: Yes.
1: And here's one of my favorites from Shannon who says, "Hi, Robin and PJ. My husband refers to me as his hemorrhoid because I'm his huge pain in the ass."
19: Oh, wow. Like in front of people? Like you would introduce him as that? Wow.
1: See, I don't know. I think I'm sticking with lover or slam piece, which is my favorite one.
19: Slam, I mean...

0: both basically mean the same. One's a little more gentle about
1: it. Yeah, that's right. Okay, I'll see how it goes with Paul. See how it goes over.
0: See how that works.
1: I'll try them both out for size. See what sticks.
0: Let him decide.
1: Let him decide.
0: Have a great day, everybody.
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baby. Hey, good morning. It's Jesse. How you doing today? Hope you had a great long weekend. In case you missed the big announcement this morning, it's back. Robin and PJ's $20,000 cash cow is back. Your chance to win your share of $20,000. And it got kicked off this morning with a great win for Jennifer. Won herself a cool $500 to start the short work week. Could have gone all the way to stall number 8. She decided to stop after stall number 3. So she could have won $1,000, played it a little bit safe, but a solid start on day number 1. A chance to win that money every single weekday. Listen just after 8 o'clock for your next chance to play and win. And all you have to do is decide how far you want to go. Just don't hear the moo, and you'll walk away with some money. Robin and PJ's $20,000 cash cow is officially back. Sully Burrows, this is Put It On Me.

They had it. They had it for a second over the long weekend, and then it was gone. Hey, it's Jesse. The Toronto Blue Jays, for a minute over the long weekend, had a playoff spot. They were in the last wild card spot in the American League. Tough loss, 6-5 to the Oakland A's last night, and the Cleveland Guardians, who they're chasing right now, they also got a win last night. So that means the Blue Jays are now, once again, one game back of that final playoff spot. 18 games left to the regular season, and here's hoping the Jays can string a few wins together and manage to squeak into that final spot. Here's Jelly Roll. This is his new one, Hands Up.

0: Your traffic update for Ottawa on the Valley. If you're coming off the Champlain Bridge, South Van Island Park, just before Kitsa City Mekan, there is a stalled vehicle in the right lane, really backing up traffic on the bridge. Richmond Road at Nanaimo, I'd report earlier of a collision. Still pretty slow in the eastbound Queensway as you approach the 416 through to Rochester. The westbound Queensway from the 174 split headed downtown. 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I'm Gord Taylor with Country 1011 Traffic.
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11: Country 101.1 weather, partly cloudy today. A good chance we'll see some rain throughout the day today. A high of 23, which is going to feel like 28. Overnight, partly cloudy, going down to a low of 16. And a good chance of rain, possibly a thunderstorm tomorrow. A high of 22, which is going to feel like 30. Right now in Ottawa in the Valley, partly cloudy and 16 degrees.
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Is one of the biggest up-and-comers in country music right now actually just a thief? It's Jesse, and that's the accusation floating around right now when it comes to Stella Lefty. She's been accused of ripping off a few songs on her first album, and the most recent one has to do with a Blake Shelton number one hit. I want to see what you think about this, because I've listened to both songs and I'm not really hearing it. The latest accusation against Stella Lefty coming up after Jordan Davis, I Ain't Sayin'.

Stella Lefty, more like Stella Thefty. Hey, it's Jesse and Stella Lefty, who's one of the biggest up-and-comers in country music right now. She's been accused a few times of ripping off previous number one hits. She's been accused of stealing from Noah Kahan and his song Season of the Stick for her song Boston. She had to give the Chicks a writing credit on a song because it sounded so similar to There's Your Trouble. And now she's being accused of stealing Blake Shelton's I'll Name the Dogs on her new song Why Wouldn't We? What do you think? Does this sound like

There are some definite similarities in there, but I don't know if I would say it's a total ripoff of this song. You find the spot and I'll find the money. You be the pretty and I'll be the funny. I mean, there are some definite similarities in there, but I don't know. I feel like Stella Lefty's getting some unfair criticism early on in her career. Let me know what you think. Do you think she stole it from Blake? Text or voice note over to 269-269. Blake, by the way, said he has no problem with the new song from Stella. Here she is, Stella Lefty, Boston.

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0: Luke Bryan, That's My Kind of Night. He's got his new album, Signs, coming out a week from Friday, September 18th. And he just announced a pretty awesome collaboration on track number one.
1: Y'all know him as Luke Combs, but I know him as the other Luke. The first track off of my new album, Finders Keepers, is with my buddy, Luke Combs. Here it is.

Beer is cold. I'm liking it. Luke and Luke. Luke Squared, the first track on Luke Bryan's new album, Science, which we'll get on September 18th. Here he is, the other Luke, as Luke Bryan calls him. Luke Combs, Rethink Some Things.

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2: Thanks to the guys talking to us hard today. Don't

Why? How did I?

It's got to be the food. That's the only explanation here. Hey, it's Jesse. The safest city in Canada was just announced. Our nation's capital, Ottawa, came in at number two. The safest city in all of Canada was Quebec City, Quebec. It's been a big week for Quebec. They were also named the happiest province in Canada last week, and Montreal was named the happiest city in Canada. So I think it's time we all just start eating more poutine and more Montreal smoked meat sandwiches. That has to be the answer here to safety and happiness. And it is true when you think about it. Do you ever see anyone angry while they're eating a nice poutine or a nice Montreal smoked meat sandwich?

I don't know about you, but I've never seen anyone seeming unsafe or unhappy when they're mowing down on either of those things. So have a poutine or a smoked meat Sammy for lunch today. Maybe we'll be number one on the list next year. Ella Langley and Morgan Wallen, I Can't Love You Anymore.

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0: You just have to decide how far you want to go, how far you're willing to push your luck. Hey, it's Jesse. Robin and PJ's $20,000 cash cow is officially back. It was announced this morning, and we got underway just after 8 o'clock this morning. Jennifer picked up $500 in round one.
1: All right, so $400 is yours to take in stall number two, or you can open stall number three and see what's up.
2: Okay, let's go stall number three.
1: Okay, so giving back the $400 and opening stall number three.
3: $500.
2: I'm going to stop.
1: All right, so $500 in stall number three. You want to take that?
2: Yes, please.
1: It's yours. Good job.
2: Awesome.
0: Slow clap for Jennifer. Great job in round number one. $500. Could have gone a little bit further before hearing the moo. She could have gone all the way to stall number eight and won $1,000. But nothing wrong with $500 on day one. Next chance to play and win comes up tomorrow morning just after eight. Best of luck with Robin and PJ's $20,000 cash cow. Here's Shaboozy. This is Cowgirl.

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12: Country 101.1 weather, partly cloudy today. Chance we'll see some rain later on, a high of 23, which is going to feel like 28. Overnight, partly cloudy, going down to a low of 16. And looking like rain throughout the day tomorrow, possibly a thunderstorm in the afternoon, a high of 22, which is going to feel like 30. Right now in Ottawa and the Valley, partly cloudy and 16 degrees.
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0: That's our brand new one to watch, The Martin Boys with Call You a Country Boy. Hey, it's Jesse. You might remember them from Canada's Got Talent last season. They were the duo that blew away Shania Twain on the show.
1: You guys are wonderful.
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2: Mom, I hope
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4: This is the world-class season with a world-class stage, and that was world-class talent. That
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2: you.
4: Was. 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
1: Yes, it was.
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0: 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Here's Riley Green. This is Worst Way.
6: Tonight I ain't bringing no one. Tonight I ain't bringing

great parenting hack or just flat out nasty? It's Jessie, and there's a mom going viral right now after admitting that her parenting hack was putting her kids to bed in the clothes they're going to be wearing to school the next day just to save some time and a headache in the morning. And this has totally divided the internet. There are some people saying, thumbs up to you, mom. Great idea. Going to be stealing this idea for my kids. And other people are saying, nasty. Their kids or their clothes are going to be wrinkled. They're going to stink at school the next day. And they're saying this is a terrible idea that people shouldn't do. I kind of like this idea, though. I wouldn't go to bed in my work clothes, mostly because sleeping in jeans is psychopath behavior. But I'm a sweaty individual, so I would be kind of gross the next day. Kids, her kids are under the age of 7. They don't sweat the way adults sweat. So I say go for it. Getting your kids in their school clothes the night before, would you say it's a great parenting hack or kind of nasty? Let me know. Text or voice notes 269-269. Here's Brooks and Dunn, Boot Scootin' Boogie.

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3: Hey, this is Taylor Swift, and this is my new song, I Knew It, I Knew You.

Taylor Swift, I Knew It, I Knew You on Ottawa and the Valley's Country 101.1. Hey, it's Jesse. We've got some playoff baseball coming up this week. The Ottawa Titans in the wild card round taking on the New Jersey Jackals in the wild card. Game one coming up this Thursday, 7 o'clock here in Ottawa, down at the Ottawa Baseball Stadium. And you can get your tickets now over at OttawaTitans.com. Great year for the Titans. They set a new win record for the team, 57 wins in the regular season this year. And here's hoping they can keep that going and go on a lengthy playoff run. James Barker Band, Somebody I Know, Ottawa in the Valleys, Country 101.1.

Green Tractor. Hey, it's Jesse. As Canadians, we say things a little differently than they do in other parts of the world. For example, I didn't know this. The little bottles of booze, we're the only ones that call that a Mickey. I thought that was a global thing, but apparently we're the only ones that call it that, a Mickey, as Canadians. And there is a list out of the top five things that confuse visitors and newcomers to Canada. And the number one thing is something we say, and I don't know why we say it this way, but we do. What it is coming up in a few minutes after a good old Canadian kid right here. This is Owen Rigling, Love, Hate, Love.

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0: 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Jade Eagleson, got your name on it.
1: Hey, it's Jesse, and there's a list out of the top things Canadians say and do that are confusing to visitors and newcomers to our fine country. And the number one thing is how we say, oh, yeah, no. Oh, no, yeah. And oh, yeah, no, for sure, eh? Because it is a wildly confusing thing that we all do. Yeah, no, just means no. No, yeah, means yeah. And then, oh, yeah, no, for sure, eh? Means, oh, absolutely. Apparently very confusing to visitors of Canada. And I don't know why that's just a Canadian thing. Why do we do that? How did that get started? If you're talking to a visitor from somewhere else and you say, oh, yeah, no, for sure, eh, bud? And they seem a little bit confused. You just might want to specify that, yeah, you definitely agree with whatever they're saying. Here's Ella Langley, Loving Life Again.

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4: Country 101.1 weather, partly cloudy today. Chance we'll see some rain this afternoon, a high of 23, which is going to feel like 28. Overnight, partly cloudy, going down to a low of 16. And more rain on the way tomorrow. Scattered showers throughout the day, risk of a thunderstorm in the afternoon, a high of 22, which is going to feel like 30. Right now in Ottawa in the Valley, partly cloudy and 18 degrees.
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11-time CMA Award winner and 2001 Entertainer of the Year, Tim McGraw, where the green grass grows. Hey, it's Jesse. It was just announced over the long weekend that Lainey Wilson is going to be back hosting the CMA Awards solo again this year. I'm glad they decided to bring it back as Lainey solo again and not with Peyton Manning and Luke Bryan. The three of them were great together. I thought Lainey doing it solo was even better, though, so glad she's back. And they're going to be announcing all of the CMA nominees for this year coming up on Thursday morning. They're doing it on Good Morning America. So Thursday, nice and early, we'll have all of the nominees for country music's biggest night, which is coming up on November 18th. And my big, not-so-bold prediction is it's going to be the Ella Langley Show once again. She's got to be nominated for song, single, album, and female artist of the year. Has a good chance of winning all four of those this year. Think there's going to be lots of Luke Combs, of course, lots of Lainey Wilson, and likely lots of this guy who cleaned up at the ACMs earlier this year. Male and Entertainer of the Year. It's Cody Johnson. This is The Fall.

We're about 20 minutes away from the start of the 12 o'clock takeover now, and our theme coming up at noon today is going to be songs that have the word young in the title or in the lyrics or in the artist name as well. There's lots of youngs in country music. I was talking with my brother-in-law over the long weekend, and he brought up that I'm a month away from turning 35 now, and he said, oh, 35, that's when I started to feel old. That's when I started to feel like I wasn't young anymore. So since my days are numbered, apparently, our theme for the takeover today is going to be young. Let me know which song you'd like to hear. Text or voice note over to 269-269. Here's the new one from Kenny Chesney, Carry On.

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0: Florida Georgia Line and Luke Bryan, this is how we roll. Hey, it's Jesse. The NFL regular season finally gets underway tomorrow night. It's a Super Bowl rematch between the Seahawks and the New England Patriots getting the season underway tomorrow. And Riley Green is a big fan of the Dallas Cowboys. It's even influenced how he smells.
1: Huge Cowboys fan, mostly Troy Aikman. I still wear Brute cologne because of Troy Aikman. I don't know if y'all remember.
2: Oh, that was my first.
1: There was a commercial, and he was like playing backyard football, and he dropped back, and this really attractive girl sacked him, and she got real close to his face.
2: Yeah.
1: She got it real slow, and then he got in the huddle and said, "All right, guys, same play." So I would run around the house with a Troy Aikman jersey on.
2: Just Brute cologne.
1: Yeah.
2: Gosh.
1: You can buy 3 gallons of it for $8.
2: Yeah, exactly right. That's correct.
0: I feel like he might have been lying there. I don't know if anyone is still wearing Brute cologne. That was a cologne you could smell from like 8 miles away. 12 o'clock takeover is coming up after Riley Green. Think as you drunk.

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5: 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I'm creeping up on 35 now, and my brother-in-law over the long weekend said, oh, that's when I started to feel old. It's all downhill after 35. So our theme on the takeover today is young songs. Any song that has the word young in the title or the lyrics or in the artist name. Let me know what young song you'd like to hear today. Text or voice note over to 269-269. And we're going to get started today with one of Canada's finest, Terry Clark, Young As We Are Tonight on the 12 o'clock takeover.

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Getting You Home, the Black Dress song from Chris Young for our Young theme on the 12 o'clock takeover today. We've had some High Valley, some Terry Clark, a little Chris Young, and we're going to keep the theme going right now with some 2019 Thomas Rhett. This became his 8th consecutive number one and 14th number one overall that year. By request for Sheila, Thomas Rhett, Remember You Young on the 12 o'clock takeover.

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The song that got them their first Grammy nomination back in 2011, the band Perry, If I Die Young, for our young theme on the 12 o'clock takeover today. Hey, it's Jesse. So that song got them a Grammy nomination. They didn't end up winning at the Grammys. They were also shut out at the ACM Awards that year, despite being nominated for both Single and Song of the Year. They did clean up at the CMA Awards, though, winning Single and Song of the Year for that one.

This one got Tim Hicks a CCMA award nomination back in 2014. One of the deeper cuts from Tim, by request for Ronnie on the 12 o'clock takeover. It's Young, Alive, and In Love.

0: like this. 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
1: Brett Young, Sleep Without You, by request for Matthew on the 12 o'clock takeover for our young theme. Any artist with the word young in their name, young in the title, young in the lyrics, anything young, let me know what song you'd like to hear. Text or voice note over to 269-269. This next guy got his big break after winning Kenny Chesney's Next Big Star competition back in 2008. Earned him a spot opening up for Kenny Chesney on the road. That then led to an opening gig with Lady A and then another one with Florida Georgia Line in his first 3 years down in Nashville. Kind of a crazy start for this guy. It's Frankie Ballard, Young and Crazy, by request for Ron on the 12 o'clock takeover.

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0: Much too young to feel this damn old on the 12 o'clock takeover. That one by request for Sandy. Hey, it's Jesse. We're going to close out the 12 o'clock takeover for the day with your most requested song for our young theme, which is another Kenny Chesney song that made it to number two, but wasn't able to make it to number one. The only song that I couldn't catch in January of 2002 after coming out in December on New Year's Eve, actually, in 2001. Where Were You When the World Stopped Turning by Alan Jackson kept this song stuck in the number two spot. Kenny Chesney's Young closing out the 12 o'clock takeover. Have a great afternoon and talk to you tomorrow.
1: Looking back now, it makes me laugh. We were growing our hair, we were cutting class.

Dean Brody and Canadian Girls, good afternoon. You're with Monica. Welcome to your short work week. I hope everybody had a great Labor Day long weekend. What did you get up to? Feel free to send me a text anytime at 269-269. You can also send me a voice memo, Ella Langley and Morgan Wallen. I can't love you anymore.

One man on TikTok went viral after taking on a simple challenge. And then from there, well, it got other people involved as well, which is really neat to hear. Hello, you're with Monica, and this can happen anywhere. But this story is based out of Manhattan. A gentleman by the name of David, he was just tired of the trash in his Washington Heights neighborhood. And so what he did was he picked up garbage every day for 100 days. And he was just so tired of seeing all the litter that was around the local trees and the fire hydrants. So he got a trash picker, a couple of trash bags, and he decided he was going to tackle the mess himself. And he was posting his progress online, and he was doing that every single day. And his mission, which was a solo mission at first, turned into a really neat neighborhood movement, because then local businesses got involved and the neighbors helped by picking up the trash. And as things got rolling, he did invest a few dollars of his own money for supplies. But then the community stepped up and they started making donations and collecting donations, and they were able to do other little neat projects around the neighborhood just to freshen things up and make things look a little brighter and tidier. And so because of his project, this once littered block has turned into a community garden. And then it also encourages people to keep the street clean, because then they're also invested, because it's a sense of pride. Like I said, you can do this anywhere. So if you're tired of seeing litter in your neighborhood, maybe you can take a page out of David's book. John Party, boots off.

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4: Country 101.1 weather for Ottawa and the Valley. Today, mainly cloudy. There is a chance of some showers this afternoon, a high of 23, but it's going to feel like 28. Tonight, partly cloudy and a low of 16. And tomorrow, cloudy with showers beginning in the morning. There is a risk of a thunderstorm in the afternoon, a high of 22, but it's going to feel like 29. Right now, it's currently feeling like 26.
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0: Ottawa's number one for country.
15: I knew I'd see her around. 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
2: Hands up.

Not to be a buzzkill, but summer is coming to an end. The question is, when does it end for you? Hello, it's Monica. 269-269 is where you can reach me. Send me a voice memo. Some people act like as of the Labor Day long weekend, that's summer's eviction notice. Okay. The Labor Day weekend happens for some people, and all of a sudden it's pumpkin spice this and fall decor that, and everyone's wearing sweaters when it's clearly still warm outside. It's not sweater weather just yet. No, the calendar clearly states that summer runs until September 22nd, so I'm in favor of that. It's almost 3 weeks still of patio weather, golf, barbecues, refusing to wear pants whenever possible. I don't want to rush into autumn. The leaves can wait. The pumpkin spice can wait. The hoodies can stay in the closet, at least until September 22nd. I'm treating every warm day like it's summer and we're still open for business. So which are you in favor of? If you want to argue for the Labor Day long weekend, not a problem. 269-269. Diamond Rio, meet in the middle.

0: 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Ottawa's number one for new music. 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

Ottawa and the Valley's Country 101.1. Hello, you're with Monica. Congratulations to Mitchell Tenpenny and Megan Patrick. They have welcomed a baby girl to the family. Ember James Tenpenny arrived on September 1st at 3:03 a.m. Those are definitely musicians' hours for sure. But the couple took to social media to, of course, share some pictures of their little girl. And congratulations to them. And mom and baby are doing just great. Here is Megan Patrick and Golden Child on Country 101.1.

Carrie Underwood was well into a set packed with her own country hits when on Saturday night in Iowa, things took a sharp turn into the 90s and the early 2000s, and she started singing songs from Collect a Soul, Papa Roach, Linkin Park, and Limp Bizkit. There she is singing Break Stuff from Limp Bizkit. She didn't do the swear word. She left that up to the crowd. But she took everyone by surprise. Not the first time that she's gone out there and covered a rock song. She's done it before. But this was a series of alternative and rock songs, which I think was just like, okay, all right, different. Maybe she's one day going to release her own rock album. We never say never. The Martin Boys right now. Call you a country boy.

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Has the next James Bond already been chosen? Hello, you're with Monica. Finally, because this has been going on for quite some time. It feels like years. Gary Oldman says that the long-running search for the next James Bond may already be over. He was talking about his brand new movie, Slow Horses, and his co-star, Jack Lowden. And Gary said that the actor had been rumored to be amongst the contenders to succeed Daniel Craig as 007. And when he was doing this interview, they said they made their choice, but they have not announced it yet. And then he says, fingers are crossed for Jack. So, is it Jack? Is it going to be Jack Lowden? When are they going to make the announcement? Just do it already. It's been long enough. Russell Dickerson, worth your wild.

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2: Here's your traffic update for Ottawa and the Valley. The 416, it's moving well from the 401 all the way up into Ottawa. Eastbound on the 417, approaching Merivale Road, just volume delays. Had a collision at Lime Bank Road and Mitch Owens Road, as well at Belfast and St. Laurent. 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
5: Country 101.1 weather for Ottawa and the Valley. Today, mainly cloudy. There is a chance of some showers this afternoon. A high of 23, but it's going to feel like 28. Tonight, partly cloudy and a low of 16. And tomorrow, cloudy with showers beginning in the morning. There is a risk of a thunderstorm in the afternoon. A high of 22, but it's going to feel like 29. Right now, it's currently feeling like 26.
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Just got texted 269-269 and somebody said it's going to be Riley Green. No, Riley Green is not going to be the next James Bond. I mean, never say never, but I don't think he was in the running for it. At least not this time around. Here is Riley Green and Change My Mind.

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1: Hey, this is Owen Rigling. I think right now we should put on my new single, Love, Hate, Love.
2: We just had so much fun recording this song. We screamed our faces off in the studio and we all lost our voice.

When does summer end for you? 269-269. Hello, you're with Monica. I asked this question last hour because for some people, it's the Labor Day weekend, the long weekend. As soon as that hits, they're done. Other people say, well, on the calendar, September 22nd. And that's what I like to stick with. Although we did get a couple of texts at 269-269. Kyle said, my end of summer is the first frost. Like, okay, that's not a bad idea. Not a bad way to look at it. And Melissa said, good afternoon, Monica. Summer is officially over at Thanksgiving. I think I like that one as well, because then that gives us even, you know, a couple more weeks. What, right now we're at about 3 weeks. That give us about 5 weeks, if my math is mathing right. Let's go with 5 weeks. I'll take another 5 weeks of summer, gladly. Luke Combs and Be By You.

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2: Here's your traffic update for Ottawa and the Valley. Looking at volume delays along the Queensway westbound past Bronson towards Woodruff. Eastbound lanes of the Queensway slowing down approaching Merivale. Still had problems with a collision at Lime Bank and Mitch Owens Road, as well at Belfast and Saint-Laurent. 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I'm Jennifer Young with Country 101.1 Traffic.
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now holds the record for the longest running non-holiday song on the Billboard Hot 100 chart. And that's in history. So congratulations to her. And that's for her song with Choosin' Texas. Here's one of her most recent ones, Loving Life Again.

Kenny Chesney's brand new album comes out in just a few weeks. Silver Sands Marina, September 25th is the date. And this song will be on that album. Here's Carry On.

Let's just say you start a new job. You're about a month in when you all of a sudden get called out by the manager for abusing a valuable company resource. Hello, you're with Monica. What was it? One cup of coffee. One cup of coffee per day. So this employee explained on Reddit that they've been at this job for about a month, and they thought they developed this fairly ordinary morning routine. Use the coffee machine to make one cup of coffee provided by the company. They had K-cups and creamers. And then the floor manager pulled this person aside. The problem is, apparently drinking coffee every morning wasn't considered normal at this workplace. So the employee was so concerned about creating trouble at this new job that they decided not to complain to the boss. Instead, they started bringing their own K-cups and creamer while documenting any future encounters with this particular manager. And a lot of people were just baffled on Reddit. One person said they've never heard of an employee being criticized for drinking too much coffee, yet alone free coffee, especially at one cup a day. There's some people that drink way more than that. And then another recalled drinking five cups of coffee a day as an intern back in their day. And so rather than staging an intervention, the office manager simply showed them where the replacement coffee pods were kept. And maybe this company should reconsider providing free coffee to employees. Because if you're not supposed to drink it, just put up a sign for decorative purposes only. John Morgan, kid myself.

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1: 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We have a crash on the 417 eastbound just after Hunt Club. It's traffic backed up towards Walkley. Eastbound Queensway also looking at volume delays between Maitland and Rochester. The westbound Queensway from Bronson through DeWood. There's quite a backup on Hunt Club eastbound coming over the train overpass through Prince of Wales headed towards Riverside. And 174 eastbound briefly busy approaching Montreal Road. 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I'm Gord Taylor with Country 101.1 Traffic.
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9: Country 101.1 weather for Ottawa and the Valley. Today, mainly cloudy. There is a chance of some showers this afternoon. A high of 23, but it's going to feel like 28. Tonight, partly cloudy and a low of 16. And tomorrow, cloudy with showers beginning in the morning. There is a risk of a thunderstorm in the afternoon. A high of 22, but it's going to feel like 29. Right now, it's currently feeling like 26.
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I'm going to tell you all about it coming up in just a couple of minutes, and then we can figure it all out together. I've raised my eyebrow a few times, like, huh? What? Thomas Rhett and Jordan Davis, Ain't a Bad Life.

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1: Hey, I'm Riley Green. 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
1: Really kind of full circle moment to have Toby's vocal on

The body positivity movement might be getting some competition from a newer mindset. Hello, you're with Monica. I had to read this one a couple of times. The original one that I read, it wasn't confusing. It was just really wordy and repetitive. And I'm like, are we going around and around in a circle? Okay, so this new mindset is body image flexibility. So instead of telling people they have to love every part of their appearance or even feel neutral about it, the idea is simple. Accept that negative thoughts about your body will happen, but you just don't let them take over your life. I think this is something we can get behind. I don't want to speak for everybody else, but this makes sense to me. So the appeal is that it removes some of the pressure. So rather than just trying to embrace every perceived flaw, body image flexibility encourages people to acknowledge, hey, okay, I can have an off day, just move on. Don't dwell on it, because that's when it becomes more of a problem. And it's less about how your body looks and more about what it allows you to do, helping you spend less time criticizing yourself and more time enjoying life. I'm all for this. Okay, now that we've had that settled, Toby Keith, I love this bar.

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4: Here's traffic update for Ottawa and the Valley. Working to clear an earlier collision on the Queensway eastbound at Hunt Club as traffic backed up to the split. The eastbound Queensway also is quite heavy from just before the Vanier Parkway headed towards the split. The eastbound Queensway also looking at delays from Maitland through to Rochester. The westbound Queensway slows up well before Bronson towards Woodruff, and northbound Island Park heavily backed up heading up to the Champlain Bridge. 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I'm Gord Taylor with Country 101.1 Traffic.
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Stella Lefty and Boston. She recently made her debut at the Grand Ole Opry, and her boyfriend, fellow country artist Vincent Mason, joined her on stage to make a little magic in the Opry circle as well. What a great moment for the two of them. Of course, for Stella, but it was nice that her boyfriend could join her as well. Oh, and wriggling and old dirt roads.

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Which, for all that you're getting, I guess it's not that bad. It's still like a whole lot. How long would it take somebody? It's not just somebody. That would have to be a whole family. You'd have to get a couple people in on this. That's for sure. So much sugar. Is this something that's going to be on your list this Halloween season? Of course, because it's one of their Halloween offerings. It just reminds me of the giant Easter chocolate bunny that they had a couple months ago. Now they're just like, okay, does that mean they're going to do something like this for Christmas as well? How big can they go? How big can they go? Zach John King, Get to Drinkin'.

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1: Here's traffic update for Ottawa and the Valley. Still working on that collision on the 417 eastbound at Huntcliffe, blocking the right lane. Traffic's backed up well past the split onto the eastbound Queensway. In its eastbound at the 417, we have a broken down big rig in the right lane. Eastbound Queensway is pretty heavy from Maitland through to Rochester and then from Nicholas right through to Huntcliffe. Westbound Queensway heavies up well before Bronson through Woodruff. 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Offer ends September 22nd. I'm Gord Taylor with Country 101. One traffic.
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5: Country 101.1 weather. Tonight, partly cloudy and a low of 16. For tomorrow, cloudy with showers beginning in the morning. A risk of a thunderstorm by the afternoon. A high of 22, but it's going to feel like 29 with the humidity. Right now, it's currently feeling like 26.
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Last week during Country Nights with Sam McDade, she had a special guest join her on Thursday. Max McNown co-hosted the show with her. If you missed it, catch it on the Seeker app, S-E-E-K-R. It is free to download. 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
2: Hey, this is Tennille Towns, and you're listening to my new song, Sunshine's Free. I wrote this song as a mission statement, kind of to my own heart, to, like, slow down and be intentional about noticing the joy that's all around us.

Lainey Wilson did such a great job hosting the last couple of years of the CMA Awards. I wouldn't be surprised if they asked her back. Oh, wait, they did. Hello, you're with Monica. Of course they did. Over the weekend, it was announced that Lainey will be hosting this year's CMA Awards on November 18th in Nashville. She says, I couldn't be more excited to be hosting the CMA Awards again this year, especially with it being the 60th

anniversary. I've had so much fun hosting the last 2 years, and this one's going to be extra special, and we are looking forward to it. We're looking forward to all the great outfit changes, the performances. It's going to be a good time. Here is Lainey Wilson, Phone Keys Wallet.

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5: Here's your traffic update for Ottawa on the Valley. The earlier collision on the eastbound Queensway at Hunt Club is clear, but there's still heavy backup all the way through the downtown core, all the way through to Anderson. The westbound Queensway heavy out of the downtown as well, headed towards Woodruff. We have a collision at Sevierville and Meadowbrook. Also, Woodruff southbound at the 417 eastbound off-ramp in the right lane should clear shortly. And Heron westbound at Finn Court. 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I'm Gord Taylor with Country 101.1 traffic.

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Ottawa on the Valley's Country 101.1. Hello, you're with Monica. The federal government's going to match all donations to the Canadian Red Cross to support residents that were impacted by that flood that happened on Canada Day, where more than 150 millimeters of rain fell in a five-hour period, flooding not just roadways, but over 6,000

thousand basements, a lot of people affected by that flood. And so as of Monday, the 2026 Ottawa Floods Appeal Campaign has raised approximately $100,000 to support residents impacted by those heavy rains and flooding on July 1st. So to everybody who has made a donation, thank you. To those that still would like to make a donation, you can make that donation with the Canadian Red Cross. Bailey Zimmerman and Chevy Silverado.

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4: Let's get to our quitting time song of the day for our Tuesday, a short work week. 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

0: out on me.
1: A lady walks into a store and asks a cashier for a money order to pay a fine. The amount, well, it would surprise you. Hello, you're with Monica. It was for $0.00. So this lady takes a TikTok to share this story, explain that her driver's license had apparently been revoked or suspended over a fine listed on an official letter as $0.00. So naturally, she wanted to pay every penny. The woman pulls out the paperwork to prove that she's not making it up. Okay. She points to the amount, tells the cashier, my license was revoked for $0. And then completely deadpan, she makes her request. She goes, I'd like to have a money order for $0.00. The cashier just stared at her. Of course, like, come on. It's a weird situation. Finally, he agrees to process the transaction while offering her a considerably less professional version of what the heck. Everybody starts laughing. That cashier assures her that he'll take care of it. Of course, now sharing the video, it's gone viral. It has over 3 million views. And people commenting that they're just so baffled over this whole thing, which I understand that. I totally get it. It's unclear what agency issued the woman the notice or why it was a $0 balance apparently needing to be addressed. Think about it. They sent that letter out. No money was actually owed. It will have cost them. It cost them money. It cost them money to send it out because they had to pay for that postage. So anyways, has anything ever happened like that to you? Feel free to send me a text at 269-269. Jason Aldean, don't tell on me.

A woman walked into a store and asked a cashier for a money order to pay a fine. The amount was $0.00. Has anything ever like that happened to you? Hello, you're with Monica. Maybe you get a letter in the mail and you're like, why am I even getting this letter? I owe nothing. Or maybe it was for something so little, so tiny. I remember when I was younger, my dad had an American Express card and he paid off the bill. Well, he thought he did. I think he forgot to pay like 98 cents. So American Express, they were like ready to take him to a collection agency over. He's like, I will pay the 98 cents. I'm sorry that I missed it. And with American Express, you have to be just really, really on time. And it turned into this whole thing that eventually what he did was he went and got 98 pennies. This is back in the day. And he went to their American Express office because it wasn't too far from where we lived. And he paid the 98 cents in pennies. And then he also asked, can you please just cancel my credit card? Like the lengths that they were willing to go for the 98 cents. It was an honest mistake. He paid the rest of the bill. You got the, you know, all the other money. And it was just, yeah. It's like, yeah, you can take that money and essentially we'll put it where the sun don't shine. Taylor Swift, I knew it. I knew you.

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2: Here's traffic update for Ottawa on the Valley. We have a collision on Baseline westbound at Navajo, backing up traffic. Also, Sirville at Meadowbrook. An earlier collision on Woodruff southbound between Majestic and Hunt Club. It's a nasty drive on the Queensway this afternoon with lots of volume. Eastbound delays start around Bronson, continue right through to the split. The 174 eastbound heavy from the split heading up towards Montreal Road. The westbound Queensway delays start just before Bronson through to Woodruff, then up the Moody Hill into Kanata. Forget the noisy traffic. 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Fenplas, fit for your home. I'm Gord Taylor with Country 101.1 Traffic.
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8: Country 101.1 weather. Tonight, partly cloudy and a low of 16. For tomorrow, cloudy with showers beginning in the morning. A risk of a thunderstorm by the afternoon. A high of 22, but it's going to feel like 29 with the humidity. Right now, it's currently feeling like 26.
9: High Valley. Fools.

outside and touch some grass. Hello, you're with Monica. Adults are spending less time outdoors. And because of that, we're missing out on some of the health benefits that come with connecting with nature. And they say even just 10 minutes a day can improve your mood, reduce your stress, and also it might actually help support your immune system. And the reason that we have this decrease in time spent outdoors is, of course, increased screen time, which we've all heard. There's conveniences like home delivery services. That's keeping more and more people indoors. And sometimes, let's be honest, it's a little too people-y outside, depending on where you're going. I get that. But if you can get outside to enjoy, especially the nicer weather while we still have it, do so. I walk to the mailbox and I actually go for a couple walks a day with my dog. And we're lucky enough to have a little conservation area near our place. And I love taking advantage of that in the nicer weather. When it's not so nice outside, that might be a little bit of a problem because we all know what Canadian winters can be like. And I don't feel like skating to my mailbox because I also can't skate. And I don't want to do the splits or break my face. Thick and rich, save a horse, ride a cowboy.

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2: Here's traffic update for Ottawa in the Valley. Still working a problem on Baseline westbound at Navajo. A new problem on the Vanier Parkway southbound at the 417. Have a collision in the right lane. Still a slow ride on the Queensway in both directions. Eastbound delays start around Bronson right through to the split. Westbound Queensway from Bronson right through to Woodruff. And the 174 eastbound still pretty heavy from the split towards Montreal Road. Needing an oil change or maintenance check, drop into Mr. Lou Plus Tires. No appointment needed. Before you hit the road, Mr. Lou Plus Tires celebrating 50 years. I'm Gord Taylor with Country 101.1 Traffic.
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1: All right, so $500 in stall number three. You want to take that?
3: Yes, please.
1: It's yours. Good job.
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1: $500.
0: Yahoo!
3: Awesome.
0: Easy money, $500. Now, she went to the fourth stall. She would have won $1,000. And who knows what would have happened from there? Maybe the moo would have happened. I think the moo would have been next. But you have your chance to win tomorrow morning with Robin and PJ just after 8 o'clock. Dallas Smith and Drop.

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4: Well, good evening. Here's your final look at traffic for Ottawa and the Valley. I'm just working to clean up an earlier collision in Sandy Hill and King Edward southbound between Templeton and Mann. Things have eased off on the Queensway. There's still been a delay eastbound as you pass Carling through to Parkdale through the construction zone. The westbound Queensway has eased off as well. Just a slight delay as you approach Maitland through to Woodruff. And no problems on the bridges to Gatineau. 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I'm Gord Taylor with Country 1011 Traffic.
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1: Hey y'all, it's Zach John King, and this is my song, Get to Drinking. It's about a relationship that I had in the past that after a few Jack and Cokes, I started to paint it with rose-colored glasses.